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You think that you're impenetrable, but demons, they don't live outside. They burrow deep where they can hide inside a safe. You will still feel vulnerable.

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Everybody love till you dance. Everybody know till you get dance. Everybody scream till you dance. Chick-a-chick-a-chick-a-chick-a-chick-a-chick-a-chick-a-chick-a-chick-a-chick-a-chick-a-chick-a-chick-a-chick-a-chick-a-chick-a-chick-a-chick-a-chick-a-chick-a-chick-a-chick-a-chick-a-chick-a-chick-a-chick-a-chick-a-chick-a-chick-a-chick-a-chick-a-chick-a-chick-a-chick-a-chick-a-chick-a-chick-a-chick-a-chick-a-chick-a-chick-a-chick-a-chick-a-chick-a-chick-a-chick-a-chick-a-chick-a-chick-a-chick-a-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
0: Wrapped in a sheet.
1: Wrapped and roped in a sheet.
0: Wrapped and roped in a sheet with red stains on it.

0: supposed to be, a clown or something?
1: Sometimes.
0: It's more like surfing than skating. I wish the rain would stop just once.
1: It can't rain all the time.